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How I compare and obsess, just me, my phone, and these walls. And I've been sober for some months, but I can feel

0: Megafon. 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
1: 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Album je predstavljen sa čak 5 singlova, od kojih je pjesma Escapism dosegla i prvo mjesto na UK Singles Charts. Za početak Megafona slušamo Introduction te pjesmu Oscar Winning Tears.
2: Ladies and gentlemen, thank you so much for coming out tonight to the world famous 21st Century Blues Club. We've got a very special guest for you tonight coming on, all the way from London, England. You know the place. A little help from Mike Savitt and our house band, the Moon Girls. Ladies and gentlemen, give a warm heartbreak welcome to the wonderful Ray.
3: Ray here. Please get nice and comfortable and lock your phones because the story is about to begin. Ladies and gentlemen, I'm gonna tell you about one of the many men. 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
1: Pjesmom Bust It Down došli smo do kraja glazbenih minuta Megafona. Slušali smo Ray i njen debitantski album 21st Century Blues. Kroz glazbene minute Megafona vodila vas je Karla Lešević. Ostanite na valovima Unidu Radija.

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I'll f*** you till you love me. Till you love me. Till you love me. Till you love me. Till you love me.